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An eclectic mix of old and new soul. 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Together we'll kick off your sunshine weekend.

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But we're stuck out on this mountaintop, and now every bridge we cross stands for all the time I've lost. 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

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Here's

0: Yes, it certainly is. Just popping in to remind you about the Revival Show. 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

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Well, it's hard to believe I've been presenting the 70s and 80s show on Sunshine Radio for 4 years now. Where does the time go? Yet it seems I've only scratched the surface of playing the great music available from these two fantastic decades. 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
1: You've had your morning lie-in and you're preparing for Rodders on the Radio. But what do you do in that in-between time? That's Fridays between 9 and 11. You could join me, Carl Humphreys, for my Friday show. We start with Three of a Kind. Three songs, one connection. There's a track attack for you to guess clue by clue. And we always end with five songs to take us to 11 o'clock. 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

Hi, it's Kenny Tosh. I'm back here on Sunshine Radio with Kenny's Coast to Coast, with you Monday through Thursday between 11 o'clock and 1 in the afternoon. 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

A lot of tasty stuff goes into making a summer sundae. 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

This is not a test. This is rock and roll. Time to rock it from the Delta to the DMZ. Is that me or does that sound like an Elvis Presley movie? Viva Da Nang. Oh, Viva Da Nang. Da Nang me, why don't they get a rope and hang me? Hey, is it a little too early for being that loud? Hey, too late.

good morning to you. How are you? Good to have your company this morning. Just gone 7 o'clock this morning. Tuesday, the 18th of August. Nice and easy, laid-back, relaxed intro into the show this morning. It's all changed on the weather front. We'll look at that shortly, and we'll look at the headlines as well, what's been going on.

the wonderful Georgie Fame back to back with the Beatles this morning, kicking us off. Lady Madonna and Sitting in the Park. How are you? How are you doing? 7 minutes after seven. It's iffy morning out there. Yeah, it's a bit of a respite change, I would say. And I say respite change because I'll tell you what, I reckon we could all do with just a little smidgen of away from that heatiness that's been coming up from down there on the continent in Africa. I think it's worn quite a lot of people down, and it's made a lot of people tired and grumpy and everything else in the morning. It's nice to get up to bright sunshine in the morning, blue skies, but when that heat is like 20 degrees all night long, we're just not used to it in the UK, are we? We're just not used to it. We can't cope, even with an air conditioning unit. And you can probably hear the drone in the background. I've got it on in the studio this morning, because although outside the sky is grey, it's been very, very muggy. Headline for today is cloudy with patchy rain in the west. Cloudy for many with outbreaks of rain, mainly in the west, and some heavier bursts across the far north of Scotland. Used to that, though, aren't you, Scotties? It's been raining up there most of the summer. Sunny spells to develop from the west, while showers affect Northern Ireland. Scotland and Northern England feeling slightly cooler. We'll have a look at what's going on later on this afternoon into the evening in a wee while. But right now, we're going to go back with a little bit of 60s soul for you. Don't forget, you want to get in touch with me, trevor@sunshine-radio.co.uk for anything this morning, or WhatsApp me 07491382799. Just like Paul Jenkins did. See what he's got to say in a minute.

0: And a Bloodstone and we go a long way back. We certainly do. We go back nearly 5 years on this station, a little bit more before that as well. But hey, as we head into our fifth birthday, we still need some help, guys. 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
0: It's interesting, you know. Michael's just put a comment up saying that great to hear Georgie Fame this morning. If it hadn't have been for Ronan, who was his manager, there'd be no Caroline. So true.

0: So I had a day out yesterday with the grandchildren, just me and them. Granddad came home 120 pounds lighter. And I don't mean I lost some weight neither. No, my wallet lost some weight, certainly, but I came back 120 pounds later after about, I think about 6 hours we were out doing this, that and the other. Right back with you. It's just gone 17, nearly 18 minutes after the hour. A few messages and we'll do today, we'll play the first. We're a little bit behind the clock, but that's okay. We'll play the first of our rewind track to see if anybody has got it. And they can put it to bed. Starting with this little message from Paul Jenkins.
1: Good morning, Trev. I'm just looking at my window here in Dartford for Tuesday's weather. It's cloudy, it's dull, it's been raining, but it's quite a warm day. Very cool indeed. And I've got my fan on. Temperature at the moment, it's 18 degrees. Can I have two requests, dedications, please, I'd like to listen to? One from the 1980s, I'd like to listen to Janet Jackson, Let's Wait a While. And from the 1990s, Bit of Boyzone, She's the One. Thank you.
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0: The rewind track. All you got to do is work out which singer, band, artist is singing in reverse at twice the speed. Well, actually, it's about three times the speed, to be honest. Georgie Benson's in the house this morning. By the way, Paul. But you just don't understand. She's the one. Robbie Williams, not Boyzone.

How are you doing this Tuesday morning here on Sunshine Radio's Breakfast Show? Trevor Lozano sitting in the seat, wherever you are in the world and wherever you're listening from. Good morning, good afternoon, and good evening. Yes, maybe good evening. You can just about probably hear me in your earbuds while you lie on your bed in your part of the world. But in my part of the world, just gone 24 and a half minutes after the hour. We'll have the birthday files as usual on the Breakfast Show, starting round about 7:30. But first, how about a bit of Fleetwood Mac? George Benson turning his love around. Don't forget, you want to get in touch with me, Trevor at sunshine-radio.co.uk or 07491 382 799 on that WhatsApp.

0: What a fabulous piece of music it is, eh? Got a little voice message in from Gerard down there in Limerick in Ireland. They've been having it a bit wet as well, haven't they? Let's have a listen what Gerard's got to say this morning.
1: Good morning, Trevor, from good old Limerick City, Ireland. Hope all is good with you and the listeners. Very warm in Limerick this morning, very muggy and cloudy. So have a good Tuesday. Enjoy the music. Keep supporting the station. It's great. I was walking last night on nights and I could listen to all the playback all night long. Super. So dig deep in the pockets and support the station. Toodle pip.
0: Thanks, Gerard. Toodle pip to you, sir.

all the fabulous, fabulous Electric Light Orchestra and A Diary of Horace Wimp, taken from the Discovery album way back in 1978. All right, time for those birthday files. Just gone 20 to the hour.

Do you know that voice? One in a million. Celebrating your birthday today. All will be revealed just before 8 o'clock. Not a big list today, but we got three heavenlies to come your way. And this is a gem.

greatest albums ever done, 1980, for Barbra Streisand and Barry Gibb, written by the Bee Gees, of course, including Barry. Good morning to you, quarter to the hour of 8 o'clock.

Rock, another one of those songs that rang out of lyrics at the end. There's quite a few of them, you know. And we got some heavenly birthdays to do as well. We'll run through them all after we play the last one. Three to come. Might take the last one after 8 o'clock, if that's all right with you. Sound of the Move this morning.

Sound of the Move this morning, taking us up to the top of the hour. Almost 8 o'clock, but not quite. We'll hold off the final two. Hello, Susie, Sound of the Move, but someone's telling me a birthday that's a heavenly birthday this morning, but we'll get to it afterwards. Don't worry, it will come. We've got two more to play, and one is an absolute gem by a bunch of brothers, but I'm not going to tell you which bunch of brothers just yet.

0: When we leave Liverpool completely, I mean, if we go to London, I mean, like my granddad went to London, he went to watch Liverpool, you know, playing in the cup final. I remember him, you know, and they got on the train, went to the station, him and the lads, you know, 16 returns, Jimmy. The fella said, where to? He said, back here, you clown.
1: It's short and sweet, it really is short and sweet. Tom O'Connor, remembering the great comedian on today's 8 o'clock funny. Talking about Scousers going out of Liverpool.

The sound of Lady Marmalade and La Belle. We started way back at 7:35 this morning on the Birthday Files. But where did we go? Who have we celebrated? Let's have a little look and see, shall we? American singer-songwriter Maxine Brown with a Northern Soul classic that Stevie Walker says, I will go find that track. It's a cracker. I've never heard it before. No, I didn't think you would have done, Stevie. 87 years old for Maxine, still with us. Vincent Maloney, the guitarist with the Bee Gees, who played guitar for Barbara Streisand on her Guilty album, of course, written by the Bee Gees, is 81 years old today. The singer with the Toys is also 81. Barbara Harris. Dennis Elliott, the drummer with Foreigner, 76 years old. And the wonderful Mika is the baby in the bunch at 43. And we played a little bit of Love Today from him. We heard The Move, and what did we play for The Move? We played I Feel Too Good, I think it was, we played for The Move. I'm not sure, can't remember.

And if we're going to play the Isleys at 8:05, then we have to play this. Especially at this time of year. I know the weather's on the change a little bit, but believe you me, it's coming back. Don't put that sunscreen away yet. That blocker needs to stay out, all right? Yeah, listen to the man.

Happy birthday, one and all. Maxine Brown, Vincent Maloney, Barbara Harris, Dennis Elliott, Mika, Carl Wayne, Sarah Dash, and Marvin Isley on the heavenly birthdays. Just gone 11 minutes after the hour of 8 o'clock. Good morning, TV. Just joining me. It is, of course, The Breakfast Show here on Sunshine Radio with me, Trevor Lazaro.

A little bit of Duran Duran for your listening pleasure this morning. All right, it's time. It's time, yeah, to do the rewind track for the second time today. All you've got to do is work out what the track is. And as soon as I find it and put it in there and we drop it, speed-wise, to double the time, you can listen to it.

0: 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As well, here we are in 2026. How would you like to travel back in time to the good old days? Well, now you can with me, Tony King, in the Time Tunnel. Each week we journey back to four different years, from the 50s to the noughties, and enjoy some familiar songs and forgotten gems from times gone by. 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
3: Yambira, the music machine with the wow factor. Why? It makes you think. I've not heard that song in a long time. Yambira, the music machine. 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

0: Two classic Spaceman tracks back to back, of course. Bowie, David Bowie in Space Oddity from Rock 1969, if I'm not mistaken. And a little bit of Elton John and Rocket Man. And I think it's going to be a long, long time. I don't know what long, long time for what, though, but a long, long time all the same. You're just joining me. Good morning to you. How you doing? 32 after the hour of 8 o'clock. If you're going out the door this morning, be safe, be careful. And if you've got a bus to catch, you best get a griddle on. The good thing is, the kids are not back at school, unless you're in Scotland. They go back today.
1: Fergus sings the blues.
0: But you know that, don't you?
1: Bars of 12 or less.
0: Yes, the whole euphoria is going up in Scotland.
1: To the land.
0: Talking about Scotland, Deacon Blue.

Can a white man sing the blues? Yeah, you only got to look at Rick Astley. He can sing the blues, no bother at all, can he? Deacon Blue and Fergus, he's singing the blues also. If you missed the weather report this morning at 7:10, cloudy for many with outbreaks of rain, mainly in the west, and some heavier bursts across the far north of Scotland. Sunny spells will develop for the west, while showers affecting Northern Ireland, Scotland and Northern England. Feeling slightly cooler, but you know that this morning because you're waking up to it. Although it is muggy, sticky and still very yucky to sleep in. Tonight, some sunny spells will linger across the far south this evening, but cloud will thicken from the west with outbreaks of drizzle developing across much of England and Wales. Tomorrow morning is a whole different story and we'll look at that in the morning if you join me tomorrow at 7 a.m. So I mentioned and told you about, you said, the passing of Hayden Panettiere, whose apartment she was found in her apartment. There's been some overnight developments. Apparently Narcan was found. Now Narcan is an overrider to an opioid. So it looks like there's potential that this young lady has had an overdose of opioids. I hope it's not the case. She seemed to be such a clean living young lady with a lot to give, and obviously she had a child as well with Klitschko, the one-time world boxing heavyweight champion. But she leaves behind her whole family and just very, very, very, very sad. Also very sad is the story I was reading this morning about the four boys that have been killed. Now five teenagers that have been killed as a car was driven the wrong way on a motorway is pictured. Apparently it's coming out that this was something of a TikTok or YouTube talent challenge. Believe you me, with having my grandson here, he's only six, but YouTube is proving to be a bit of a nightmare to the point where I had to block him on everything YouTube over the last couple of days, because there's just so much inane drivel on there. So if you've got grandchildren or got young children yourselves, watch out for them, guys. Don't let them sit there and get sucked in to this YouTube and TikTok thing, because the bottom line is all it does is fill up their brain sponge with a load of absolute tosh. And you don't need that at that age, all right? Our thoughts and commiserations go out to those five teenagers, even though they caused their own destruction. I'm pretty sure there was something else underlying. You just don't drive the wrong way up a motorway, right? You just don't do it. Not at speed, anyhow.

Just looking at some of the sport headlines, I guess football headlines to be precise. Victor Osimhen makes an Arsenal decision on his transfer from Galatasaray. And talking about Galatasaray, Man United have responded to a stunning move by Galatasaray to buy Bruno Fernandes for 43 million? I don't think so.

the wonderful Nikki Kershaw. Yes, and The Riddle. What a great piece of music that is. Coldplay coming, but before we do that, Chelsea have set a new price for Man City, Arsenal and Tottenham if they want to sign Pedro Neto. In all honesty, I would let him go anyhow. The way he reacted, created and behaved himself at the World Cup, I wouldn't want him on my books even if he was free. Cesc Fabregas makes approach to sign second Chelsea star after already making a £30 million transfer, and Chelsea identify Arsenal and Man United target as Endo Fernandez replacement because he's gone. Also gone, yes, is that man Rodri. He's gone from Man City. Who'd have thought it? I never thought they would sell him, but they did, to all people, Barcelona. He says it's a dream come true. Which leads me nicely into this at 43 minutes after the hour. Viva la vida, the sound of Coldplay this morning. Good morning to you.

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What's the soundtrack of your life? What's the music that means so much to you? Well, on Wednesday lunchtime, stream 1 and 3, we play the soundtrack of your life here on Sunshine Radio. 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

0: Oh, such a beautiful piece of music, isn't it? Norah Jones this morning, and I don't know why. Oh, I don't know why the clock catches up with us every single day, but it does. And of course, Paul Jenkins, asked for a couple of requests earlier today. So we're going to squeeze them in. One of which I wasn't even aware of. I never knew that Boyzone did a cover of She's the One. I'm assuming it's a cover.
1: There's something I want to tell you.
0: Janet Jackson.

Jackson and Let's Wait a While, remixed by the house master Steve Harris. All right, this is taking me by surprise, this next track, I have to say. Finishing up today with this, a little bit of Boyzone. And it's a track that I wasn't even aware that they had done. And bearing in mind I grew up in a house, or came up in a house, with a wife and a daughter that were Boyzone mad. It's not a remix or a cover.

Jaunt across the ocean to New York and Max McGill with Unheard at 1 o'clock. Simon Tate back across the Atlantic to Liverpool with the Tate Gallery. He'll open it up at 2 o'clock. Jan's Music Machine is live and direct at 3. And Nige Bayard, the Radio Police himself. Yes, Sergeant Bayard is on drive at 5. Pete Tonne is in with all things funky and soul and disco at 7. Jeff Dorsey's back at 9. Supersonic 70s. And John Kariff will open the hotel for you at 10. That's your listening here on Sunshine Radio this Tuesday, the 18th of August. I'll see you tomorrow morning. You take care. Have a great day. Thanks for your company.

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1: Hi there, welcome to the Classic Chart Countdown with me, Mark Herridge. For the next hour, I'll be playing selections from a top 20 from a time in the past, which has some special meaning for me. This will be the early stages of my musical journey, when I started becoming aware of and appreciating mainstream music. For this show, I'll be going right back to the beginning, to a chart where two of the songs I have particular recollections of at the time feature. One of them is the number one song, which you'll be hearing right at the end of the show. The other was just outside the top 20 at number 22. So what was this first track? Was it a rock classic or maybe a soulful ballad? Something which really stands the test of time today. No, it was this.

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Anyway, the big Albright struck again. All through the winter time, he hid himself away, and ashamed to show his face, afraid of what others might say. 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

0: words went, call the best in town. 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
1: The best.
0: What a mover.
1: The best.
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0: think I'll nip down the road and give some of these dinners a bit of GBH in the parson's nose. There's one over there now. Hold up. Oi! Who's a pretty boy now then? Look at that dullest one over there. I think I'll go and blow down her ear.
1: Mike Reed with The Ugly Duckling, which was down 7 places from the previous week. I liked it then and still do. Also, just above it at number 21 was Disco Tex and the Saxolettes with I Want

20 for Stephanie Sykes with We'll Find Our Day. Wiggins Ovation were down 7 places at number 19 with Skiing in the Snow. And talking of voices, here is another. Her name is Karen with her brother Richard. It's a new entry at number 18 for the Carpenters. Only Yesterday.

Sammy Jones with Let Me Try Again, a new entry at number 17. And here is the last new entry into the top 20. It's Frankie Valli and the Four Seasons at number 16. This is The Night.

Frankie Valli and the Four Seasons with The Night at number 16. Down seven places at number 15 is The Goodies with Funky Gibbon. And before we play the top 10 in full, we are going to play this one at number 14, which was two places up for Peter Scanlon. Hold On to Love.

Peter Scanlon with Hold On To Love, up two places to number 14. At number 13, with a climb of five places from the Netherlands, it's Eurovision winners Teaching with Ding A Dong.

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Into the top 10 we go. Sweet with Fox on the Run, down 7 places from the previous week. Before that, we played Teaching with Ding A Dong, up 5 places to number 13. Number 12, up 1 for Gilbert Bécaud with A Little Love and Understanding. And Jim Gilstrap was down 6 places at number 11 with Swing Your Daddy. So we have now played Sweet at number 10. Up 2 places at number 9, it's the 3 Degrees with Some Great Advice.

3 degrees with Take Good Care of Yourself, up 2 places to number 9. It's a climb of 6 places to number 8 for the Glitter Band with The Tears I Cried.

Glitter Band with The Tears I Cried. Up six places to number eight. Up two places to number seven, Life is a Minestrone, according to 10cc.

10cc with Life is a Minestrone up two places to number 7. 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
2: You've had your morning lie-in, and you're preparing for Rodders on the Radio. 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You could join me, Carl Humphreys, for my Friday show. We start with Three of a Kind. Three songs, one connection. There's a track attack for you to guess, clue by clue. And we always end with five songs to take us to 11 o'clock. All usually selected by you on a subject of my choice. That's cunningly called the 5 to 11. It's interspersed with the best hand-picked sunshine music, and your input is invaluable too. On your smart speaker or online, join me on Sunshine this Friday between 9 and 11. What could go wrong?

covering the song originally done by Frankie Valli and the Four Seasons, who we heard from earlier. That was the Bay City Rollers with Bye Bye Baby, down four from last week's number one at number five. Before that, we heard from Peter Shelley, down two at six with Love Me, Love My Dog. Up six places to number four is Susan Cadogan, Her So Good.

0: she planted it was
1: Bobby Goldsboro with Honey, down one at number three. And we now have the sound of Birdsong with Minnie Riperton. She is five places up to number two with Loving You.

0: Minnie Riperton with Loving You up 5 places to number 2. And ahead of the number 1, which is the other track I particularly remember as one of my early likes, here is a full rundown of the top 20.
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0: Number 20, new entry for Stephanie De Sykes with We'll Find Our Day. Number 19, down 7, Wiggins Ovation, Skiing in the Snow. Number 18, new entry for The Carpenters, Only Yesterday. Number 17, new entry for Tammy Jones, Let Me Try Again. Number 16, new entry for Frankie Valli and the Four Seasons with The Night. Number 15, down 7 for The Goodies with The Funky Gibbon. Number 14, up 2 for Peter Skellen, Hold On to Love. Number 13, up 5 for Teaching, Ding A Dong. Number 12, up 1 for Gilbert Bécaud, A Little Love and Understanding. Number 11, down 6, Jim Gilstrap, Swing Your Daddy. Into the top 10, number 10, down 7, Sweet with Fox on the Run. Number 9, up 2 for The 3 Degrees with Take Good Care of Yourself. Number 8, up 6, The Glitter Band, The Tears I Cried. Number 7, up 2 for 10cc, Life is a Minestrone. Number 6, down 2 for Peter Shelley, Love Me, Love My Dog. Number 5, last week's number 1, The Bay City Rollers with Bye Bye Baby. Number 4, up 6, Susan Cadogan, Hurt So Good. Number 3, down 1, Bobby Goldsborough with Honey. Number 2, up 5, Minnie Riperton, Loving You. And also up 5 places, it's a new number 1 for Mud with Oh Boy. This has been the Classic Chart Countdown with me, Mark Herridge, here on Sunshine Radio. I'll see you soon. Bye for now.

And a very good day to you. Welcome along. It is Kick Up the 80s, but it is different this week. We're going for the best of British. We are celebrating British music, and we come at two ends of the spectrum there. Bit of synth from Human League and Don't You Want Me, and then Soul to Soul. Right. Okay, this is the way we're going to look at it. What kind of 80s was it for you, did you have? Was it Strawberry Switchblade or Johnny H. Jazz? Were posters on your wall of Simon Le Bon or Bon Jovi? Were you a fashionista wearing leg warmers, purple eyeliner and asymmetrical hair? It was a decade of loads of hair, loads of hairspray, and that was just the boys. Lurid and Dayglow was on as well. The world was an ugly place until the 80s arrived. And we're going to go down all the years. Started, of course, 1980. What can we tell you about the year of 1980? Well, milk cost 17 pence in old money. The Rubik's Cube was around. Cars were V-Reg if you bought a new one. And Who Shot JR? And the Blitz Club. Rusty Egan and all the gang down there for the New Romantics. And this was number one for Pink Floyd in 1980.

made sure we got all the rant there. Another brick in the wall with the Pink Floyd. We are looking at the best of British. We don't shout about it enough, and we should do. So we're into 1981. And the Yorkshire Ripper was in the news. Buck Fizz won the Eurovision. Chariots of Fire was the big film that was out. Sonny Waltman happened for the very first time. And the desperate people at Greenham Common were shouting in protest that everything was going on. And in 1981, John Lennon was number one.

We're looking at the best of British in the 80s. We should celebrate it and wave the flag. That was originally a number one single in 1971, but it was reissued following the tragic passing of John Lennon in 1981. Well, what do you know about the 80s? Well, it was the party time. Most of the classic 80s was actually homemade. Best of British was fashion brought from a jumble sale. Carefree, not corporate, chaotic and experimental. Anything was possible in Britain in the 80s, and we're looking at 1982. Michael Fagin broke into Buckingham Palace and the Queen's bedroom. Ozzy Osbourne was in the news for biting a bat. The Falklands War started. Human rights was mentioned for the very first time. And the vessel, the Mary Rose, was raised after being below the surface since 1545. And dads and granddads were shouting at the TV, "Is this a girl or is this a boy?" Because these were number one.

representing 1982 on the Best of British in the 80s Culture Club. And Do You Really Want to Hurt Me? Right, we're looking at things that were going on. Best of British was definitely diverse. A mass of contradictions that we had here. Nostalgia is a very powerful thing. 80s was the golden age. A time before mortgage payments and midlife crisis. A time before responsibilities. Best of British in the 80s told through the big picture and into minute details. And we're looking at 1983 here, and we're looking when seatbelts became compulsory in 1983. The police introduced wheel clamps. Apple on its computer used a mouse for the very first time. Cabbage Patch Dolls were the toy of the year, particularly at Christmas. And Margaret Thatcher got re-elected. And this became such an important song in 1983.

0: 1983 is what we're representing there with Frankie Goes to Hollywood and Relax. And over the next few weeks or so, we'll also be giving you the best of British in the 60s, the 70s and the 90s. Time for the quiz.
1: Premiership Pop Quiz. Now, here's Jeff Dorsett.
0: So, best of British, we're on for an hour, and these are three questions about British artists. Question number one, it's just for fun. Name the best-selling album for ABC. Number one, name the best-selling album for ABC. Question number two, we played them earlier, Soul to Soul, but who's their lead singer? Question number two, name the lead singer for Soul to Soul. And question number three, we just played them, Frankie Goes to Hollywood, but what was their third number one single in the UK? Third number one single for Frankie Goes to Hollywood is the third question. Right, now we're looking at 1984. Miners' strikes were abound. Band-Aid came on. Spitting Image aired for the first time. The quiz game Trivial Pursuits was right up there as a board game. IRA Bomb in Brighton. Budweiser sold in the UK for the first time. And Moon Boots were the fashion that you had. And Queen were right up there representing 1984.

0: present in 1984, Queen and Radio Gaga on the Best of British in the 80s. Almost halfway through the decade, we're going to go to 1985 now. What was happening? Well, the boat the Rainbow Warrior sunk in 1985. Clive Sinclair introduced the C5. Dire Straits' brilliant album Brothers in Arms came out. EastEnders was on the TV for the first time. If you bought a brand new house in 1985, the average cost was $34,169. The first cell phone call was made by Ernie Wise, and it was the great Live Aid that took place in the July of 1985. But representing 85, it is these guys, the Pet Shop Boys and West End Girls.
1: 1985.

and of course the Pet Shop Boys representing us on 1985 on the Best of British. And if you want to get in touch at any time recommending some Best of British, any of the decades, 60s, 70s, 80s or 90s, get on the email. It's chunkyjeff@gmail.com. That's spelled chunkygeoff at gmail.com. Anything that's British, we will endeavour to do it in any of the decades. Right, we're now looking at 1986. What happened in that year? Well, it was the first time a virus was announced on computers. It was called, do you remember, Brain. Plans between England and France for a channel tunnel were evaluated at that time. And Singer, remember Singer? They stopped making the sewing machines. They're famous for that all the time. And there was a fire at Hampton Court Palace. And these guys were right up there at the time. George and Andrew were right in there in 1986. With Edge of Heaven.

0: Best of British from 1986. We are looking and representing it. Wham! And The Edge of Heaven. So we're going forward to 1987 now. Big songs in the year included To Pals and China in Your Hand. Timothy Dalton was the new James Bond at that time. Going Live, remember that? Superstore used to be ruling Saturday mornings, but Going Live took over there. BA was privatised, and this guy represents 1987. Who is it? He is Rick Astley.
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0: representing 1987, the wonderful Rick Astley. And what a nice guy he is as well. I remember going with Ian Smith, a friend of mine, to see a particular festival that was going on there. And Rick Astley was on it. And I said, if he comes out and does an encore, he's going to do Highway to Hell. He said, never. He doesn't do that. You know what? He did. And he also told me the story about the fact he was going for a North American tour in a taxi on his way to Heathrow. Other airports are available. And he just turned around to the taxi driver and said, I've had enough. Go back. Send me back home. And he went out of the music industry for a few years, didn't he? But then came back. Right, let's give you the answer to the quiz. And hopefully on Best of British, you managed to get 3 out of 3. Question number one. Name the best-selling album for ABC. Go on, how many of you said The Look of Love? No, that was the single. The album, The Lexicon of Love, was their best-selling album. Number one album. Number two, name the lead singer for Soul to Soul. Jazzy B was the name of the guy. And question number three, what was the third UK number one single for Frankie Goes to Hollywood? In the batting order, number one was Relaxed, two was Two Tribes, but the third one we were looking for in the quiz, The Power of Love. So if you got that, and Jazzy B for Soul to Soul, and Lexicon of Love for ABC, give yourselves a nice little pat on the back there. Right, we're looking at 1988. Right, we are going with this. Sony stopped selling Betamax video recorders. CDs outsell vinyl for the very first time. Red Dwarf was on the TV, and films like Fish Called Wanda and Rain Man were on in the UK, and this was huge for Bros.
1: Yeah! 1988.

represent in 1988, Ross, and I Owe You Nothing. So now we're up to 1989, the last one in the decade that we've got here. Best of British. And don't forget, if you want to get in touch at any time and suggest anybody across any decade, 60s, 70s, 80s or 90s, drop us a line right here, chunkyjeff@gmail.com. That's spelled chunkygeoff at gmail.com. And I'd be happy to respond to each and every one. So we're up to 1989. This is where you got the, first of all, Disaster at the Brits. Remember, the long and short of it, Mick Fleetwood and Samantha Fox presented the show, and it was an absolute disaster. Never asked them back. Bill Wyman marries Mandy Smith in 1989. Tragically, the Hillsborough disaster is remembered by so many people. Sky TV is launched in the UK for the first time, and a young lady who has got a Rochdale accent but sings like an American, she represents 1989 for us. She is Lisa Stansfield.

representing 1989, the wonderful Lisa Stansfield, All Around the World. And that's about where we've got to leave it. Thanks very much for your company. Keep the requests coming in. Remember, it's your show. Anything to do with Best of British, mark it that way and send it on an email to chunkyjeff@gmail.com. Stay safe, stay well, and I'll catch you with another Best of British.

And we're always very aware about singing along to tunes, especially at the ending of that one, which is one of the lesser played hits. You see, the hits and gems here for you on Kenny's Coast to Coast, right here on Sunshine. My name's Kenny Tosh. What's yours? Yes, indeed. Another 2 hours worth of good tunes right up until 1 o'clock this afternoon.

not on any compilation. I've been searching, but nope. So only my vinyl exists. So maybe next trip down to the dungeon, may I play for you someday right here on Kelly's Coast to Coast on Sunshine.

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Newcastle's finest, of course, Mark Knopfler and Dire Straits, and the one which is called Calling Elvis. If you remember the video, it's on television, of course, for the over 40s, which is YouTube, as you all should know by now. What the connection is between Calling Elvis and Scott Tracy and Thunderbird One. I was meaning to do a search and maybe even contact Mark Knopfler to find out what the video's all about. Anyway, good tune, Calling Elvis.

mentioned a couple of tunes, then vanished. Into production work, I understand these days. My flabber was well and truly gasted day before yesterday. We opened a radio station here in beautiful downtown Belfast, and actually that was in the charts for, yes, September of 1996. And no, we counted back too and couldn't believe it. What a great one. Donna Lewis, I love you always and forever. Right, rewinding, that's on the way next. Hang on.

0: expedition led by Sir Walter Raleigh landed at what is now Roanoke Island, North Carolina. 7 days later, Virginia Dare became the first child of English parentage to be born in America. As far as anyone knew, all was well with the little colony. That is, until 4 years later, when a ship bringing supplies arrived only to find no colony. The settlers, including Virginia Dare, had vanished. No trace was ever found of the lost colony. On August 18th, 1920...
1: From Kensington to Billingsgate, one hears the restless cries from every corner of the land. Womankind, arise! Political equality and equal rights with men.
0: Women throughout the United States rejoiced as the 19th Amendment to the U.S. Constitution was ratified. It gave women the right to vote. On August 18th, 1958... Perez Prado, the Mambo King, received one of the first gold records awarded by the Record Industry Association of America. The single Patricia was certified as having sold over 1 million copies. August 18th, 1981.
2: The rain in Spain stays mainly in the plain.
0: Rex Harrison brought the award-winning My Fair Lady back to Broadway as he recreated the role of Henry Higgins. The play had originally opened in 1956. August 18th,

0: Stones launched their Bridges to Babylon album and tour package with a news conference and a full production number under the Brooklyn Bridge. They cruised in from Manhattan in a cherry red 1955 Cadillac convertible with a police escort leading the way. Celebrating a birthday today.
1: You just keep thinking, Butch. That's what you're good at.
0: Actor and Academy Award-winning director Robert Redford was born in 1937. The number one record on this date in 1964 was... Where Did Our Love Go by the Supremes. And that's Rewind for August 18th on Kenny's Coast to Coast.
2: 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The best music every time. We'd rather play a song with a past than one with no future. Kenny's Coast to Coast.

What a wonderful piece of Tamla Motown. Yes, you've guessed it, one indeed, which was a leftover from the Revival show on Saturday. I completely run out of time, you see, but I always keep them in the box and play them for you during the week right here indeed on Kenny's Coast to Coast right here on Sunshine. Levi Stubbs and the Four Tops. It's the same old song. Somewhere in the collection, I do have a version by KC and the Sunshine Band. Wonderful version. It actually was as well. So maybe if I can find it next trip down to the dungeon, I shall bring it up and play it for you. Good version. But the original bit of Motown from the Four Tops.

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The Governors, who else from Kenny's Coast to Coast here on Sunshine and back in the USSR. We're waiting for October, which I suppose before you can say turntable, will be around. And they're actually, well, going to release the remastered version of the Beatles album, which is called Rubber Soul. Yes, we're waiting for that. Special edition. And I have to get my sort of a little note into Santa early to make sure I get it this year. According to Giles Martin, he said, he's not going to remix and remaster any more Beatles albums. So does that mean he's not going to do the White Album? I

It was on TV the other evening. Looks well. It's been remastered. The soundtrack, love it. Jake and Elwood, the fabulous Blues Brothers. And Everybody Needs Somebody to Love. Two for One, that's coming next for you. And today's featured artists are going to be the Stranglers. They're on the way. Hang on.

And a very good afternoon. You're very welcome back into Kenny's Coast to Coast right here on Sunshine for this Tuesday afternoon. Always the sun, afraid not, here in the beautiful downtown Belfast for today. It's raining here at the moment, but still a muggy 19 Celsius, a high of 66 degrees in Fahrenheit. There we had two from our feature group today, who were the Stranglers, Golden Brown, and Always the Sun. More 2 for 1 for you tomorrow, of course, right here on Sunshine.

There go the Christians and Harvest for the World. You may have heard me talking yesterday about the album that was called A New World Record when I played Jeff Lynne and the Electric Light Orchestra. So I thought I'd search for it in Sunshine's library. Lo and behold, it's here. Brilliant stuff. From the LP, of course, A New World Record. This is track number one from the album, as I said yesterday, in fact. It should have been a single in my mind, but there we go. Here is ELO and the one called Tightrope.

Ah, there's the stuff. I said it was a good track, didn't I? Yes, that's on the album, which is called A New World Record. Very first track on the album, should have been a single, in my mind. Great one from Jeff Lynne and the ELO, and the tune, which is called Tightrope.

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Yes, it certainly is. Just popping in to remind you about the Revival Show. Classic hits from two wonderful decades of the 1960s and the 70s. And those great pirate radio memories too. So join me here on Sunshine Radio, Saturday afternoons between 1 o'clock and 3.

Scotland's finest. There goes the average white band and pick up the pieces. And also, when I was doing the little feature here on Kenny's Coast to Coast on Sunshine, for that being an instrumental track, you see, no words allowed. But I'm afraid that there are words in that track, which is called Pick Up the Pieces from the Average White Band, which is why, now you know, I didn't include it, no words allowed. There we go. Good one. And that's Pick Up the Pieces.

Did notice that Randy Crawford, in fact, was on tour, and I believe she had a new compilation, also a brand new album, which was at the tail end of last year. Great one from the 1980s. There's one from Randy Crawford, who says, "One day I'll fly away." What date's today? A couple of weeks today, yes.

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0: There's something strangely compulsive about listening to the Allman Brothers. 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
3: We'd rather play a song with a past than one with no future. Can

Once upon a time, he was the front man from the 1960s band, who were called the Lovin' Spoonful in his own right. It's John Sebastian, and that was from a television series, which was called Welcome Back, Cotter. I think it was shown late night, you know, before ITV closed down, about 1 o'clock in the morning. There was Welcome Back, Cotter, one of my favourite television shows, which has not been seen since, WKRP in Cincinnati. Love it. Maybe somewhere, someday, someone will actually repeat the complete series of that as well.

0: I do think that's some sound advice. Yes, take it easy. That's the Eagles, of course. I can smell the bacon wafting up from the kitchen down below, which must mean it's that time. Thank you very much indeed for listening. Thank you for your company. We'll do it all again tomorrow at 11 o'clock for Kenny's Coast to Coast right here on Sunshine. Whatever you're doing today, have a great day.
1: And for love's sake, each mistake. Oh,

0: the bosses said, what's so special about your Saturday morning breakfast show? I said, it's the most inclusive thing on the radio. If you stay in a hotel, you get me for free. 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

Yambira, the music machine with the wow factor. Why? 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
1: Right around the world, from the northwest of England, here it comes, Tate's Gallery. The sky's the limit, so let's reach for the stars. And they shine brightly in the form of your jukebox selections, bringing in George Michael, Don McLean, Jerry and the Pacemakers, and Earl Van Dyke. We've a few from my personal 45 archive this week as we dig out Goodbye Mr. McKenzie and Shankar Family and Friends. All that and Bowie and Jagger and Carl Douglas. And this week's star exhibit from Chaka Khan. So let's hit the road but avoid the potholes. For starters, let's pick up with Aswad.

the first of three from my 45 archive. As one warning, don't turn around. And here's the second, the 45 I bought way back in 1974, produced by the great George Harrison.

It's a strangely infectious, almost hypnotic, I always thought, sound of George Harrison's Dark Horse label there. Ravi Shankar, Family and Friends, produced by George Harrison. And I...

Just a beautiful tune, says Tim, in London. George Michael playing for you and us on the Tate's Gallery jukebox and Heal the Pain. And can you believe he's been gone more than 10 years?

0: And it was a new entry on the top 50 this week in 1974. Carl Douglas came along with the Kung Fu Fighting.
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2: 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Where does the time go? 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

0: Taken from the 1977 LP iRobot, the magnificent Alan Parsons Project with Dave Townsend taking the lead on the vocals there. And that was Don't Let It Show.
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0: This time it's Helen in Ayrshire joining us to press a couple of buttons. You just can't resist those buttons, can you, Helen? Especially if the buttons are M1 and they lead to... Star-

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It really is a work of art, written and performed by Don McLean, and we'll never forget one line in particular. This world-

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1: This boogie's in my soul. This boogie's in my soul.
2: Oh, that is just one real good, feel-good song. Boogie's in My Soul came out about 6 weeks ago. Chaka Khan featuring Snoop Dogg and Boogie's in My Soul. Hey, and talking of feel-good songs, one of the greatest feel-good songs of all time was released 50 years ago this week. I cannot believe it, and you won't when you hear it, because it is really the 50th anniversary of this song. And before we play the song, let's hear some audio that I've discovered, which actually portrays the band of this song hearing it. Well, the guys have written it, but they hadn't come up with any lyrics. They'd come up with a title, no lyrics yet. So the girls, you'll see what I mean in a moment, are hearing this possibly for the very first time and kind of singing along and trying to get the feel for it. And like I say, a feel-good song. We've heard it 100 times, 1,000 times, 10,000 times, I think. But this could have been the first time the girls ever heard, ever listened.

It's a tremendous thought, isn't it, that they possibly not heard it before, and there they were just getting used to the tune and trying to think what could the lyrics be. And later that same day, they kicked around a few lyrics. They hadn't quite come up with the ones that we know and love, but here they go.

Yeah, the girls were just getting a feel for the song there, and what an iconic record. Probably one of the most perfect out-and-out pop singles ever produced, and 50 years old this week. When I-

if you've ever wondered what 50 years feels like, that's it. 50 years ago this week, the release of ABBA's Dancing Queen finally went into the Grammy Hall of Fame just over a decade ago. And the quite brilliant ABBA there and Dancing Queen.

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6: And Janet Jackson.

she recently turned 60, so belated birthday greetings to Janet Jackson. She did a number of concerts in Japan earlier this summer. The utterly fab Janet Jackson asking, "What have you done for me lately?" And here comes another one. Let's visit Margate, home of lovely Susan, who suggests H9 from our jukebox.

Lovely choice, Susan. I know you love your early 60s songs. And for you, Jerry and the Pacemakers, I'm the One. And it's on to 1977 with the Ramones.

that, Sheena, punk rock New York star, which in my opinion was actually very tame. Love it though, that's the Ramones, and Sheena is a punk rocker. It is one that I love so much on first hearing. I went out and I bought the single.

thought we'd treat you to a little bit of Tate's 80s there and what I actually bought from the Scots band, Goodbye Mr. McKenzie. What a single. What a scorcher. That was The Rattler. This is a scorcher of a different kind, but it's beautiful. It comes from Peter Gabriel.

What a beautiful song, which makes you pause and think. Peter Gabriel providing one of our highlights this week on Tate's Gallery. That'll Do was suggested by the Tate's Gallery curator of quality, Kevin John. And I guess That'll Do. Oh, go on then, one more. Actually, on this occasion, not a song, an instrumental. And as Carl Murray, who picked this one, points out, it was, once upon a time, the theme to one of the best soul shows on the radio back in the early 70s. The Dave Christian Soul Show on Radio Luxembourg used this as the theme. It's Q1 on our jukebox. It's the B-side to 6x6 by Earl Van Dyke. And this is All For You. Ta for listening. From Tatey till the next Tate's Gallery. Ta-ra!

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We are back in 1974 together with Al Green, Take Me to the River. And before that, you two, With or Without You. Jan's Music Machine with more music and less talk. And now to Jean-Michel Jarre and Oxygen 4.

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1: 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We start with Three of a Kind. Three songs, one connection. 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

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We are back in 1983 together with Jackson Browne, Lawyers in Love. And before that, Jean-Michel Jarre with Oxygen 4. And now to Disco Stallion and Disco Illusion. And coming up, the beginning of the end with Funky Nassau.

Sunshine Radio with Love Parade, the band, and Satin and Sapphire. And before that, the beginning of the end with Funky Nassau. And now back to 1980. This is Stacey Ledishaw. We'll jump to the beat right here on Jens Music Machine on Sunshine Radio.

Eddie Mooney and the Grain featuring Mark Stanley and Mike Rowbottom with the Windwalker right here on Jens Music Machine. And now to 2020 together with Kylie Minogue and Magic, and coming up, Grace Jones with Walking

Oh, I really like this track. Katie Tunstall will suddenly see Sunshine Radio with the best music every time. Remember, just after 4 o'clock, the record of the week from Damian Madison. So just stay tuned to Sunshine Radio. Now back to 1984. Matt Bianco, Get Out of Your Lazy Bed.

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Almost 4 minutes after 4 o'clock, this is Sunshine Radio with the record of the week, Damian Madison with this fantastic track, The Blue of Summer. Hello and welcome to Jan's Music Machine, hour two. I will still be with you until it's nearly time for tea, the drive show you don't want to miss. And now, last week's record of the week, this is Philadelphia Flyers with Real.

This is Münchener Freiheit on Sunshine Radio with Every Time. And before that, the Blue Tones with Slight Return. Remember, later tonight, direct from Germany, the Disco and Funk Show from Peter Tunner. Just after the Drive Show, it's nearly time for tea. Now the Cathodes and Believe in

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And now to Daniel Mestrachi and Allegra Lucia.

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Coming up, Rod Stewart with Hotel Chambermaid, but first Chicago, back from 1986 with this one, Will You Still Love Me?

0: 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I'm back here on Sunshine Radio with Kenny's Coast to Coast, with you Monday through Thursday between 11 o'clock and 1 in the afternoon. 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

This is Sunshine Radio with Rod Stewart and Hotel Chambermaid. And now to Cyndi Lauper's old backing group, The Hooters. And by the way, she is singing the back vocals on this one, Satellite.

Sunshine Radio, we are back in 1978 together with Smokey, The Girl Can't Help It. We are at the end of Jan's Music Machine for today. I will be back tomorrow, as usual, between 3 and 5. Remember, right after me, it's nearly time for tea, the drive show you don't want to miss with Nigel Byard. And now, let's end the show together with China Crisis and Wishful Thinking. Bye-bye.

quite a noisy start to the show for this Tuesday afternoon on Sunshine Radio. Bon Jovi, This House Is Not For Sale. And yes, this background noise is part of the next record, believe it or not. The lady is Angelina Jordan, and the song from 2023 is Love Don't Let Me Go. I can tell you, it's worth waiting for. Come on, girl, get on with it. She's going.

Norwegian singer-songwriter Angelina Jordan Astar. She's from Norway, of course, being Norwegian. Where else? And the song called Love Don't Get Me Go on Sunshine Radio. By the way, many thanks to Jan for the last couple of hours. I think I forgot to mention, did I?

That's Big Horizon on Sunshine Radio and From the Inside Out. Welcome along if you've just joined us. It's me, Nige, until 7 o'clock this Tuesday afternoon. Nige at 5 on Drive. More music Drive. There's loads of music crammed in. And live from Shropshire. Currently, it's 20 degrees. We've had a little bit of drizzly stuff overnight. I'm not quite sure how the weather has been where you are, but it looks like most of the country is due for a little bit of welcome rain, as they, well, some people say welcome here. The ones that love the garden here. The ones that haven't had to cut the grass for about 6 weeks yet. Well, yeah, it's a yes from me. Keep the rain away. So, hope you had a good day, and usual things coming up between now and 7 o'clock. We've got our Decades Drive, and that's three times. One at half six, or what, half five, one at six, one at half six. And it's four songs, one from the 60s, one from the 70s, one from the 80s, and yes, you guessed it, one from the 90s. And also our Odd One Out competition a little bit later on, three songs, and you just got to work out what the Odd One Out is. Just for fun. If you want to get in touch, say hello to or whatever, nige@sunshine-radio.co.uk. Alternatively, you can text or WhatsApp 07539 316 001 and just say hello if you want. Today's featured artist is a band you don't hear on the radio very often, so you might be nice to listen to a different band. They're called Starbenders, and this is the first of three songs, Cherry Wine.

Starbenders and Cherry Wine. They are an American rock band from Atlanta, Georgia, formed in 2013 by vocalist and guitarist Kimmy Shelter and bassist Aaron Letentz. The band later expanded with guitarist Chris Kotagi and drummer Emily Moon, creating the lineup that helped establish Starbenders as one of the more distinctive names on the modern glam rock scene. In 2024, drummer Kui Wee joined the band following Moon's departure. Musically, they draw on a colourful mixture of glam rock, punk, goth, hard rock and new wave, combining the theatrical of classical rock with a contemporary edge. Their influence include legendary acts such as David Bowie, Kiss, T-Rex, Joan Jett, Van Halen and the New York Dolls. Kimmy Shelter also brought something unusual to the band's sound, having trained as a classical violinist before becoming involved in punk and metal. Two more songs to come before the end of the show from Starbenders, but again, I've been digging around, as I often do. I like to try and dig around and find some songs that you've not heard before, rather than just playing the same old stuff. Yeah, this is a band called Page 99. And did you mean that? Well, yeah, I did. I've just said it.

0: What a great song. Page 99, did you mean that? Kind of a 1970s, 1980s West Coast American music. I like that one. It is Sunshine Radio. It's me, Nigel, until 7 this evening.
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That was The Strike and Getaway on Sunshine Radio. And we stay in the 2020s, 2023. This is a band called Boys from Heaven and Sarah.

Boys from Heaven on Sunshine and Sarah. Just coming up to 6:30 and it's time for the Decades Drive. Four songs, four decades, starting with the 1960s.

0: first of three decades drive on Sunshine came from Dodgy in a Room, 1996. From the 80s, David Lee Roth, Just Like Paradise. From the 70s, This Town Ain't Big Enough for Both of Us, Get Out, Sparks. And kicking things off from the 1960s, Box Top and Cry Like a Baby. The second song from today's featured artist coming next. If I could
1: turn back time. Hi, Sunshiners. Well, here we are in 2026. How would you like to travel back in time to the good old days? Well, now you can with me, Tony King, in the Time Tunnel. 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

Carla Soni now, Hannah Make a Noise with Attitude. Starbenders and Holy Mother from 2020, and the second of three songs from them, today's featured artist. The group initially released music through Institution Records, working closely with producer Nico Constantine before signing with Sumerian Records. Their early releases helped build a loyal following, while their energetic live performances and striking visual style became an important part of the identity. The band are known for bringing plenty of glamour and theatre to the stage while still delivering powerful guitar-driven rock. Their second full album, Love Potions, arrived in 2020 and featured songs including Holy Mother, which is the one you've just heard, Push and London. The album demonstrated their ability to combine catchy melodies with a bit of a darker and more provocative rock influences. In 2023, they released their third album called Take Back the Night. The 13-track record included songs such as The Game, Sex, Blue Mud, Seven White Horses and We're Not Okay, as well as a version of Alice Cooper's classic song Poison. The album also explored darker subjects and reflected on some of the difficult experiences the band had faced in the years leading up to its creation. So we'll do one more song after 6 o'clock, between then and the end of the show, from today's featured artist. But for now, here's Lenny Kravitz and

certainly made some great songs. That's back to 2024, Lenny Kravitz and Honey on Sunshine Radio. And we play a band called Hardfi. Yeah, another band I've been digging around trying to find some different songs for you. This is Always and Forever. Whatever you're doing, hope you're having a great time right now. Maybe you're sitting there chilling with a nice glass of something. Oh yeah, not that I'm jealous. Well, not much anyway.

Title track to the album Always Forever. That is Hard-Fi. And just coming up to 6 o'clock, it's time for our second decade drive. Kicking off with the 1960s, as we do.

the second of three decades drive, all done and dusted. Four songs, four decades. 1991, Genesis, Living Together Forever, should I say. Before that, ABC from the 80s, SOS from the 70s, The Drifters like Sister and Brother, and kicking things off with the 60s, Roger Miller, King of the Road. The final song from today's featured artist,

from the album Love Potions. Starbenders and Cover Me back to 2020. They've also built their reputation through extensive touring, including performances in the UK and Europe. Their powerful live shows have helped them connect with audiences beyond America and establish themselves as an exciting modern rock act. Well, they're certainly very noisy. More recently, the band released The Beast Goes On in 2026, continuing their blend of glam, punk and hard rock. With their flamboyant image, strong melodies and unapologetically loud approach to rock and roll, Starbenders are keeping the spirit of classic glam rock alive while giving it a distinctly modern twist. So we'll do the same thing again on next Monday, 5 till 7, on Sunshine Radio. Another fantastic featured artist and all the other things that we do. But for now, let's hop to this current year. This is a band called Little Big Town, Over and Over.

0: Nashville Big Town, American country music vocal group from Nashville, Tennessee, and still going strong. They've been going for 28 years. Can you believe it? And that's just sound great. 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

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And I guess you had to be there. And talking about being there, well, she wants to be her. Ella Langley on Sunshine Radio. The best music ever.

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0: Decade's Drive, all done and dusted from the 1990s. Elton John, Are You Ready for Love? Before that, the 80s, Sade and Your Love is King. From the 70s, the late, great Andy Gibb, Don't Throw It All Away, Our Love, in brackets. Don't forget the brackets. And kicking things off from the 60s, the Marmalade and Baby Make It Soon. Coming next, it's Odd One Out. It's Difficult.
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0: It's actually quite easy. This is the first of three songs. Either this one, the one after, or the one after that, is the odd song out. You've got to work out which one it is.

very song. And it is the first of three songs on this evening's Odd One Out. So if you've not played it before, it's just for fun. Either that song, this song, or the next song is the odd one out. And all you have to do is work out what it is. If you want to tell me what you think the answer is, Nigel at sunshine-.

1980s, 1987, the Cutting Crew, I Just Died in Your Arms Tonight. That's song number two on today's Odd One Out. This is song number three. Have you worked it out yet?

0: The answer to today's odd one out was John Takada, an angel, because the other two had reference to body parts. Cutting Crew, I Died in Your Arms, and Frankie Valli, My Eyes Adored You. That's just about it from me. Many thanks indeed for your company this afternoon. Stand by. Peter Tonner is coming next. Don't go anywhere. Have a great evening. Oh, don't forget.
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Before that, Average White Band, Pick Up the Pieces, and before the short break, Sky and Giving It to You. And next year, it's Evelyn Champagne King.

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4: You've had your morning lie-in and you're preparing for Rodders on the Radio. 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You could join me, Carl Humphreys, for my Friday show. We start with Three of a Kind. Three songs, one connection. There's a track attack for you to guess clue by clue. 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

SOS Band and Just Be Good To Me. And now Zeb and Roger from the album The New Zeb For You, It Doesn't Really Matter.

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David Christie from 1982, and it's from the great album Back in Control, Saddle Up. And now Roberta Kelly is live.

Join me, Al Lindsay, this Friday from 6 till 8 for 2 hours of Soulvation. An eclectic mix of old and new soul. I'll bring the box of records, you bring your dancing feet. Together we'll kick off your sunshine weekend.

welcome along. It is Supersonic 70s. I'm Jeff Dorsey, going to be your pilot of these airwaves. Over and over with Nick Lowe, and I love the sound of Breaking Glass. And then Brian Ferry and Tokyo Joe. Now, both of those could qualify for Best of British, but actually I've got some others I want to put in. Elvis Costello and Queen, and the idea about it is you pick them out, what you think's the best of British, whether it's a song or an artist. So we've got three interviews. Esteemed journalist for The Melody Maker, Chris Charlesworth, talking about The Who. John Bettis, the songwriter for The Carpenters. And Jim Cregan talking about the group Family and John Wetton. If you want to get in touch, please do so. The email is chunkyjeff@gmail.com. That's spelled chunkygeoff@gmail.com. Now, a lot of these songs have been selected by Mr. Northern Ireland, Gary McNeice. Haven't done you for a while here, Gary, but I'll tell you what, you picked out some good ones. Like this from Rocky Burnett. It's called Tired of Toeing the Line, written by him and Stuart Coleman.

0: Right, time for some Best of British. And the idea here is you pick them out. It could be a song or it could be an artist. Any which way you want to cut it, and mark it Best of British, Supersonic 70s, and send it on an email, chunkyjeff@gmail.com. Right, today's nomination, or one of them, is this from Elvis Costello.
1: The Best of British, Supersonic 70s, with Jeff Dossett.

0: Jimmy Solid's very best there. Carol Melvin and the Blue Notes with the lead voice of Teddy Bear, Teddy Bear of Pendergrass.
1: Premiership Pop Quiz. Now, here's Jeff Dorsett.
0: Right, time for the quiz. Turning over some grey matter. Give you the answers in about 30 minutes' time. Question number one. Touch Me in the Morning is a hit album by whom? Touch Me in the Morning is a hit album by whom in the 70s? Question number two. Which band had three brothers called Picaro? Which band had three brothers named Picaro? And question number three is a lyric. I want to know the artist and the song. The line I'm giving you, pick up my guitar and play like yesterday. Pick up my guitar and play like yesterday. Answers, I said, about 30 minutes. Right, now, this was a big hit in America. Didn't mean a light in the UK, but it's got the original lead singer for the Bay City Rollers, courtesy of Gary McNeese. Mr. Northern Ireland, keep

Still to come, the various interviews that we've got. We've got Chris Charlesworth, the journalist from The Melody Maker, talking very much about The Who. John Bettis, songwriter for The Carpenters, talking obviously about The Carpenters. And Jim Cregan, famous fellow, was 15 years with the Rod Stewart Band, but he's talking very much here about the group Family. Right, now this one came out of left field courtesy of Mr. Northern Ireland. It came out in 1971, bit under the radar for a group called Autumn.

0: God's Got the Beach Boys written all over it, hasn't it? That is a group called Autumn from 1971 called My Little Girl. My Little Girl. Yeah, courtesy of Gary. Right, time for one of these.
1: Jeff Dorset, the best of British albums.
0: Right, especially for Alicia, because I know she likes this. It's Jerry Rafferty, classic album time, Night Owl.

0: a double-decker involving Jerry Rafferty. Night Owl up first with our classic album, and then right down the line. And if you want an artist, you want to pick out two by them, all you've got to do is drop me a line to chunkyjeff@gmail.com and I'll be glad to play them for you. Any which way you want to cut it.
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0: Now, this is where we give you a backstory to a particular hit, and this week we're going to 1970 for George Harrison and What Is Life, made number 10 in America. Was never released as a single in the UK. It from the album All Things Must Pass. Now, originally George Harrison wrote this for Billy Preston with a gospel feel, but it actually ended up as a fast rocker, and George decided it wasn't right for Billy, so he released it himself. Phil Spector produced the album, and Bobby Whitlock played keyboards on the track. Bobby did backing vocals, as did Eric Clapton on this song. As I said, never a single in the UK, but 10 in America. Listen to this guitar, wonderful.

0: still sounds great. I think it's better than My Sweet Lord, but that's just my opinion. Right, what is life from All Things Must Pass? Right, first our interviews, and this is the journalist from The Melody Maker, Chris Charlesworth. He was their man in America during the 70s, and he's talking here about bands and their live performances. Why The Who, and would that also be the best gig you ever went to?
1: Well, why The Who? The answer to that is because they were the best band I ever saw in my life on stage, right?
0: Yeah.
1: No other band had the fluency, the panache, the skills of The Who at their peak, all right? Now, at their peak, I think, was, it coincided with the period I worked for MM, from 1969, when I first saw them, as I say in the book, through to about 1976, until Keith died. I don't think they were the same band afterwards. They're good. I mean, better than most. But that group, with the four of them, in the 1970-71 period, when The Who's Next came out, and just really throughout the period I was on MM, they were absolutely fantastic. They had the odd off night, you know, when they weren't at their peak. But at their peak, there was no one to touch them, and that includes Led Zeppelin and the Rolling Stones. There was something when I watched The Who. It seemed to me it was almost as if a fifth member joined them from heaven, from the skies or something. Right? There was something about the communication. Especially between Pete, Keith, and John, that was just so, just something that was, I don't know, out of this world, I thought it was, really. And they were so exciting to watch as well, the way Pete was athletic on stage, leaping around, jumping up and down, spinning his arms. Keith was all over the kit, as you know. Roger was chucking the mic around. But somehow, with all this going on, they managed to sound like, they sometimes sounded like there were 10 people up there. They were so noisy, right, so loud. And they were so fluent. I think that was the key to The Who. And of course, when you think about it, the key is that they'd been playing together since schoolboys.
0: Yeah. Yeah.
1: You know, they started out as the Detours in about 1961, 62, and then in 63. They've been playing for such a long time together, and that's what knitted them together. They I think it's true to say that The Who played more gigs in 1963, 64, 65 than Led Zeppelin did in their entire career.
0: Yeah.
1: The Who were the only group whom I visited at their homes.
0: Yes.
1: They met their wives and saw their kids, right? You know, no other group was as open to the requirements of a journalist than The Who were.

0: 4 minutes and 53 seconds of Sheer Heaven there. 5:15 from The Who. Right, second of our interviews. This is with John Bedis. Songwriter, wrote 1,000 hits and unbelievable number of writing. He wrote Crazy For You for Madonna. One Moment in Time for Whitney Houston. So many great songs, but he worked a lot with the Carpenters. So I thought it would be appropriate to find out from him about how he met up with Richard Carpenter.
1: When I went to college, I auditioned for a choir I had no business being in. And that's where I met Richard.
0: Yeah, Long Beach State College?
1: Yeah, Long Beach State College. And I was forced into writing an original piece of material. I didn't want to do it because I was frightened. I didn't know, because I'd always written. And I didn't think I'd write something good enough. So I decided finally, after delaying it for a long time, to write something sardonic and critical about the choir, so I'd get kicked out of choir so I wouldn't have to do it. And I did, but I couldn't help myself. I made it funny. And so it went over great when I presented it to the choir, and then I was really up to my neck because it was a 40-voice choir, and the choir director, who became a great friend and actually put me and Richie together, he said, okay, now start teaching it to him. Well, Jeff, I didn't know how to teach.
0: Right.
1: I almost didn't know how to play my own song. So Richard stood up, because we were kind of friends, and he said, John, you want me to help you with that? I said, you bet your butt I do.
0: Yeah.
1: And so he came down, and then we started writing songs in the rehearsal rooms. You know, they were like 4x8. Monastery cells with a piano in them, and we just wrote a couple, and we really enjoyed it. And I remember distinctly he turned around on the piano bench on one day when we were writing, and he said, listen, you just broke up with your partner in folk music, right? And I said, yeah, Simon and Garfunkel happened, and we realized we had no future. And he said, well, I've got a sister who sings and plays drums, and my tuba player just left to go to Juilliard. So why don't you and me and Karen, and that's my sister's name, and I put together a band, and then we'll get some other people in the band around here in the music school to be the other people in the band. And I said, okay. Yeah. And that was how the Carpenters began.
0: Yeah.

great guitar breaks of all time. Love it. The Carmeners and Goodbye to Love. Right, let's give you the answer to the quiz quickly. Question number one. Touch Me in the Morning, hit album in the 70s. For whom? We're talking Diana Ross. Question number two. Which band had three Porcaro brothers? It's Toto. And question number three is a lyric. Pick up my guitar and play like yesterday. Who is it and what is it? Well, we played them just now, The Who, but it's with Won't Get Fooled Again. So if you got Who, Won't Get Fooled Again, Toto for the Porcaro brothers, and Diana Ross, Touch Me in the Morning. Give yourselves a pat on the back. Right, that's about where we've got to leave it. Let's go out with this one. It's Harpo, a movie star, playing right here on Supersonic 70s.

And with Harpo and Movie Star, that's about where we've got to leave it. Thanks very much for your company. Keep the requests coming in for any of the features that we have, like Best of British, Classic Albums, Old Grey Whistle Test Mary, anything you like, or just a song from the 70s. Mark it, chunkyjeff@gmail.com. Stay safe, stay well, and I'll catch you next time.

If I may be so bold, you look like you need to take it easy. This is the main floor of the Rock and Roll Hotel in Victoria on Vancouver Island. I'm John the Rock Doctor. In the next hour, we'll hang out with Neil Diamond, the band America and Kiss, plus there'll be a Loverboy twofer. Then it's off to the basement for some sweaty rock and roll. During a recent road trip from our place to southern Alberta, the missus and I listened to a lot of Sirius XM 70s on 7, and I found myself enjoying this one quite a bit. Here's Paul Simon at the Rock and Roll Hotel.

0: Cooper, the moment that it takes. America from moment to moment. Kiss with an unplugged version of Sure Know Something. Rod Stewart's Forever Young. And off the top was Paul Simon with Me and Julio down by the schoolyard. That Lover Boy Twofer is next at the Rock and Roll Hotel on Sunshine Radio. The best music every time.
1: Yambira, the music machine with the wow factor. Why? It makes you think I've not heard that song in a long time. Yambira, the music machine. 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
0: John the Rock Doctor here, time for that Lover Boy twofer. Got a pair for you from their hits album Big Ones, and as I get those queued up, singer Mike Reno talks about singing the old songs today at the Rock and Roll Hotel.
2: I sing these songs and I love them. You know why? Because the crowd sings them just as loud as the band. And I don't know what it is about Turn Me Loose and Working for the Weekend, The Kid Is Hot Tonight. These songs, people just love them. And it's a pleasure to play them. And I can honestly say that standing on my feet, half asleep, in the middle of a snowstorm, I could still sing those songs. And it's like a piece of my DNA. And I'm just glad it was a piece of my DNA.

That isn't a classic that my middle name isn't Alexander. The band with the weight. Glass Tiger before that with Rescued by the Arms of Love. Then it was the Loverboy twofer with When It's Over and This Could Be the Night. One more set, then we're off to the basement for some righteous rock and roll. Queen is next at the Rock and Roll Hotel on Sunshine Radio. The best music every time.

0: Yes, it certainly is. Just popping in to remind you about the Revival Show. Classic hits from two wonderful decades of the 1960s and the 70s. And those great pirate radio memories too. So join me here on Sunshine Radio, Saturday afternoons between 1 o'clock and 3.
1: Check your watch. It's almost time to go. One more set and we're off to the basement. I'm John the Rock Doctor. Hope you're digging the show so far. Before we get to Jerry Rafferty, Mark Knopfler, and Neil Diamond, here's Queen, Leaving Home Ain't Easy, on the main floor of the Rock and Roll Hotel.

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1: Glad you could make the trip downstairs. I'm still your boy, John the Rock Doctor, and the next hour is a total smoke show. Queen, Rush, Sabbath, plus a heavy metal twofer, but more on that later. This part of the show is usually classic stuff, but I'm going to kick things off with new tunes, including a new single by the Zach Schulz Gang, cuts from new albums by The Stones and Deep Purple, plus a song Bryan Adams released on July 1st, Canada Day. I got this next one from my buddy Brett in Australia. Don't know the artist or song title. It's from a TikTok video, but I think everyone should hear it. For playlist purposes, I'm calling this one Addicted to Winning. And here it is at the Rock and Roll Hotel.
2: 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They're just unable to stop talking about Donald Trump. Maybe some people have, but I don't think that's what's happening to me.

0: The Zach Schulz Gang, Hellhounds on My Trail. The Rolling Stones, You Know I'm No Good. Deep Purple, The Lunatic. Bryan Adams' latest single, 51st State. And a TikTok vid I'm calling Addicted to Winning. The Heavy Metal Twofer is next in the basement of the Rock and Roll Hotel on Sunshine Radio. 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
1: So the bosses said, what's so special about your Saturday morning breakfast show? 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
0: Welcome back. John the Rock Doctor here. Time for that Heavy Metal Twofer. On the soundtrack to the animated movie, there are two songs called Heavy Metal, but I've got different versions for you here. I'll play a remixed version of Sammy Hagar's tune in a few minutes after I play a much improved re-recorded version of Don Felder's Heavy Metal. But before I do that, here's a scene from the movie at the Rock and Roll Hotel.
2: New York. Big deal. Scum center of the world. Now they're even talking about letting in lowlifes from other planets, too. My name's Harry Canyon. I drive a cab.

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0: from 1994's Cross Purposes, that was Black Sabbath with Dying for Love. Before that, the original version of Here I Go Again off of Whitesnake's 1982 record Saints and Sinners. Then there was the heavy metal twofer, different versions of songs with that title originally featured on the soundtrack to the 1981 animated film. One of my favorite Rush tunes is next at the Rock and Roll Hotel on Sunshine Radio, the best music every time.
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0: Welcome back one last time, another 20 minutes, and we're done right after this set. John the Rock Doctor here, thanks for listening. Just ahead of songs from Yes, Tom Cochrane, and Queen, here is one of my favorite Rush songs. 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